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Oh my God, what have I done? All I wanted was a little fun. Got a brain like bubble gum.

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Oh yeah. What you gonna do?

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But this brought loneliness so far. I lay my hand unto my heart.

watching TV. Life is simple. If you're looking for the love of your life, stop. They won't be waiting for you when you start doing things you love. Stop overanalyzing. Life is simple.

максимум. Настроение тоже. Лето на волне с Chicken FM. Хрустим треками, как крылышками. Juicy sound. Rostix Dance Club mode on. Rostix Dance Club mode on. You did this thing where you would hold my shoulders, you would wrap your arms around me, and the sun would appear. I remember when I first looked into your eyes. You did this thing where you blinked, and the ocean would meet us halfway, and the moon would kiss your lips, and I would come alive. So what I need you to understand is that, sweetheart,

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You would wrap me around your arms and the sun would dance with us and the sun would birth a new moon. But if you leave tonight,

0: unknown, but if you leave tonight, I'm not sure if I can do this again. If I can find some form existence in a way that I died before.
1: Rostik's Dance Club. На Chicken FM.